last 10 years was just like that. Years of a drug mind. 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

war on terror begins with Al-Qaeda, but it does not end there. It will not end until every terrorist group of global reach has been found.

Police and thief on the street. The street at night. 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Police and thief on the street. The street at night.

0: Tutsiradio.fr, le direct, les podcasts et bien plus encore.
1: Yeah, you see what I mean? You see what I mean, you mother crybabies? Get it.

0: It doesn't even get you drunk at all because it's natural.
1: No, man, you seem pretty wasted.
2: For those that don't know, this brother, when we talk about wine and hip-hop, we have wine and hip-hop breathing. He's freestyling tasting notes in his raps. Like, real bars and getting busy, you know? Capturing all of the nuances between the flavors, between the appreciation for the winemakers. Like, you got

looking down. I'm not sure if I'll come back around. Now that it stopped raining.